She work it, girl, she work the pole. She break it down, she take it low. She's fine as hell, she's about the dough. Doing the thing right on the floor. Her money, money she making. Look at the way she's shaking. Make you wanna touch, you wanna taste her. Have you lusting for her? Going crazy, face it. She's so much more than you used to. Knows just how to move to seduce you. She gon' do right thing, touch a right spot, dancing.

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I'll be in this pitch till the club close. What should I do on all fours? 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Different style, different move. Damn, I like the way you move. 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Let's get it poppin', shorty. We can switch positions.

The dwellers of Loftus Hall were simple folk. 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But in the dark of night, when all was still, screams were heard that brought a chill. If someone stayed out past the setting of the sun, everyone knew their lives were done. A shriek, a cry, who would be the next to die? A shout, look out!

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I know it gets hard. 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

What you gonna do? 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You gonna stare forever? Get your confidence up. We only got tonight. What you gonna do? You gonna come closer?

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Cause to my surprise, Santa last 40 eyes. Can she nice try stopping the motherfucking Da Vinci? I'm human, erase your can't